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1: I learned from the greats, you know what I mean? I pay attention and study from the greats, so a motherfucker could have the hit song on radio and I probably have a better show than him because the way that I have everybody into it and the way that I MC is better than him, you know what I mean? But you know, a lot of people don't know what MCing is, so

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3: 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How you guys doing? 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Hey, do that toe thing again. 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Nice.

0: Frecuencia interceptada. XHPFQ. ADN 92.1 FM. Nave varada en coordenadas orbitales 09.21. 3000 watts de potencia desde el cuadrante. 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Zona Centro. Saltillo. Coahuila. 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Somos ADN.
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2: Work it, girl, she work the bowl. 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And money, money she making. 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
1: I heard what you said through the grapevine. 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

0: 26 horas, 53 minutos, temperatura 22 grados.
1: My mom said to me, find someone who can give you everything. And I said, Mom, I already have everything. I am a rich man. I am a rich man.
2: 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I
3: don't care myself.
2: I am a rich man.
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2: 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And my own biggest friend.